0: Chapter 27, 26, take 1.
1: Accelerate and go.
2: 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What you feel like? 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I have a blast. 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

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And that's why I waited so doggone long, yeah. Can't you see how happy I am? Because the man is a coming home.

0: CC Rider era Laverne Baker, il prossimo pezzo è Boom Boom John Lee Hooker.
1: Boom boom boom boom, I'm gonna shoot you right down, right off of your feet, take you home with me, put you in my house. I love to see you walk up and down the floor. Or when you're talking to me, that baby talk. I just like it like that. Or when you talk like that, you knocks me out right off of my feet.

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I love that talk, that baby talk. But when she talk like that, she knocks me dead.

deeper, dig deeper this time. Down beneath the impossible pain of our history, beneath unknown bones, beneath the bedrock of the mystery, beneath the sewage system and the path train, beneath the cobblestones and the water main, beneath the traffic of friendships and street deals, beneath the screeching of kamikaze cab wheels, beneath everything I can think of to think about, beneath all, get out, beneath the good and the kind and the stupid and the cruel, there's a fire that's just waiting for fuel.

girls like you out here in the west. I know I've been away, but I'm coming back home. No need to stress, baby. All I know, all I know, all I know is to be Falastinian, so always rep where you come from. Except when you're in line at the customs. Told her she can meet me up in London. She let me cause I came from Gaza with love.

vous entends pas. Somebody tell Bella Hadid, let's change out to Abdel Hamid. Now I'm gonna come off too strong, but still hustle for lahi, I'm planting the seeds. Yeah, I need, I can get you what you need, but I hate it when a text go green. Do you miss me or did you leave, baby? 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

0: started during the night time. When the journey was good, not any problem. The ship was not any problem. We are passing all the sea about 24 hours. We are just reached here near the Lambrosa at 3:30. After we are sitting 1:30, there is two boats coming us. The two boats, the one boat are sitting in front of us. The second, we round us. Around us in this place, the ship was it has a lamp, a full lamp, a different type of lamp, different type of lights. And maybe when the first one, they just coming us in the shop in front of us, that is far from us, about 50 meter or something, I don't know. And the second, we have it has about different lights in the size and around us.
1: Okay,
0: round us just turn in the second one.
1: Okay.
0: After that, we are sitting on for just rear of the two boats. After that, go from us.
1: Okay.
0: When you are sitting, okay, we are talking about something. We are just coming Europa. We are reaching Europa. Okay, thank you, Congo. We are talking about just all the people talk about all for the future.

at 4 a.m., my ship become fully in water. Because we are sitting about 2 hours. The captain, they saw filling in water. And they make one blanket, take from the one person's blanket, and they make fire in order to as a signal. So the person, when they see the fire, from one side, go to another side. Yes, from the side of the fire and other side. Okay. After that, when the fire is inside, exactly enter to become to sink in the sea. Have any problem, okay? What I tell you, the time was at 3:30. There is dim light. The ship is in color, it is white, it is red, no one identify it. Because the two boats are coming just like this. After that, the one stop. And the other launda just a tire in the front, this one. Uh-huh. After that, they go and maybe far away.

faded for disaster. Then I turned back. I was wrestling with a coat hanger. Can you guess the one the universe wrote?

admire that he done told me. Boy, you better leave that girl alone. But Papa, he didn't know, God knows.